Everything's gone now. 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How I wanna die, say everything's gone away. 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It's killing me what they say. I wanna fade in my birthday. Give me a break. 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

Big door and in it's our zone. Which of name in the more I think like a kickback. And more chimpat like a kickback. And a chica yeknikan.